I can't sit still anxiety. I can't sit still anxiety. I can't sit still anxiety. I can't sit still anxiety. I can't sit still anxiety. I can't sit still anxiety. I can't sit still anxiety. I can't sit still anxiety. I can't sit still anxiety. I can't sit still anxiety. I can't sit still anxiety. I can't sit still anxiety. I can't sit still anxiety. I can't sit still anxiety. I can't sit still anxiety. I can't sit still anxiety. I can't sit still anxiety. I can't sit still anxiety. I can't sit still anxiety. I can't sit still anxiety. I can't sit still anxiety. I can't sit still anxiety. I can't sit still anxiety. I can't sit still anxiety. I can't sit still anxiety. I can't sit still anxiety. I can't sit still anxiety. I can't sit still anxiety. I can't sit still anxiety. I can't sit still anxiety. I can't sit still anxiety. I can't sit still anxiety. I can't sit still anxiety. I can't sit still anxiety. 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

0: 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A cidade está ligada na Clube.
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2: 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I used to meet you down on Woods Creek Road. 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
1: Go out tonight for no special reason, breaking the lane just to feel my bones. 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

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It was bigger than my body. I was everything and everyone. I was no longer a fragment of the universe. I was the universe.